heartbeat, delete, beep, beep, beep. Your insurance is high, but my price is cheap. Look at the land, blue flowers, growing by the purple pond. See the polka dots, blue flowers, growing by the purple pond. Yellow, blue flowers.

the mascot of evil. 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Blue flowers.

beautiful verses. 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We good the Wednesday, regardless of what your friends say. They're all disabled, stricken from the record, and deemed inadmissible. While this long arm of the law grabs a mic to shoot dope lines first and ask questions.

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2: It doesn't matter if you love him or capital H-I-M. Just put your paws up, 'cause you were born this way.

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Whether you're broke or evergreen, you're black, white, beige, Chola descent, you're Lebanese, you're Orient. Whether life's disabilities left you outcast, but leader teased, rejoice and love yourself today, cause baby, you were born.